0: dan alleen muziek. Den Haag FM.
1: I told myself, life is short. 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

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If you know you about it, then get it from moving your thong. To the whip and back of the truck, that's where you belong. After the yak, see the type of raunchy shit that be on.

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Tonka. This is Radio Tonka presented by Disruptors under the Soul.